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Well, thank you, as always, to Chris Kennedy for the last 2 hours of Sunday Service show. This is Barry Palmer. This is Radio Seagull. Welcome along. Thanks for joining us. We started off earlier this week with Daily Al Stewart, one stage before. Then you heard King Crimson, Frame by Frame, featuring Adrian Belew. And now you're going to hear another track featuring Adrian Belew. It's Frank Zappa, City of Tiny Lights.

Okay, just been listening to Wooden Ships Eclipse, and well, hopefully it's not an eclipse, unless there's Donald Trump decides to send bombers directly. Jethro Tull, Nothing Is Easy. I heard that during the week, and I thought, oh my goodness, the drumming on that at the end's fantastic, isn't it? All great musicianship. And before that, Frank Zappa, City of Tiny Lights. Also, fantastic musicianship. Hey, you're listening to Radio Seagull. It's Barry Palmer here with you. And coming up now is Warm Dusha with the Midnight Dipper.

It's your all powered by fun Radio Seagull here with Barry Palmer at the helm for now, maybe even. Okay, just been listening to XTC Runaway, Caravan before that, Proper Job / Back to Front, Warm Douche before that, Midnight Dipper. Well, sadly, in the last week or two, sad news, they lost Dave Mason. A bit of an unsung genius, I think, Dave Mason. Obviously, like, former member of Traffic, but he's done so much stuff over the years of like completely different styles and whatnot. Sometimes I hear and think, oh wow, that's Dave Mason, amazing. He does the whole sort of genres, doesn't he? Anyway, this is Dave Mason, and this one is called Look at You, Look at Me.

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Okay, welcome along to the second hour of the Barry Palmer Show here on Radio Seagull, where everything's fab. And just heard The Who, You Better, You Bet. Jackson Browne in the Shape of Heart, going out to Aid. And there is a Warren Zevon and Jackson Browne album that they did together. So I think it's like an acoustic album or something. I'll try and dig it out in future. Speaking of Warren Zevon, here he is, Lawyers, Guns and Money.

Barry Palmer here with you on Radio Seagull. You've been listening to Focus. Answers, questions, questions, answers from Focus 3. Before that, Colosseum, Walking in the Park. And Warren Zevon before that, Lawyers, Guns and Money, even. Okay, time now for some Blue Oyster Cult. Here's Shadow of California.

Okay, here we are, and just pulled up in the car park is the crew for the 3 till 6 show, the Jim Borland posse, and this week they're all dressed as Biffo the Bear. Some older readers may remember Biffo the Bear. Coming up after us, Jim Borland. Okay, so you've just been listening to Aztec Camera, All I Need Is Everything. Before that, George Harrison, Far East Man, Blue Oyster Cult, Shadow of California. Right, so it's late at kind of end of the show now, he's clapping his hands again. And we're going to leave you with a few things. First of all, ZZ Top with Sleeping Bag. Thanks very much for listening. Stay Seagull.

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Hi, welcome. My name is Jim Borland and this is my Complete 180 here on Commercial Free Radio Seagull. Now, a lot of people ask me why I call it the Complete 180. Well, if you stay tuned, I'll probably tell you later on in the show. But as we say, Trata Pari Parma, till next week. Opening up for me this week, that was the Black Keys with a track called Howling For You, and that was released in 2021. And the two members in the Black Keys, and they're both childhood friends that grew up on the same street over in Ohio. And in 2001, they formed the Black Keys. And I don't think they've looked back since. Radio Seagull. Last week, I had to have a medical procedure carried out at the Princess of Wales Hospital over here in Bridgend. And I must admit, I was very anxious about it. But the two nurses who dealt with me were brilliant. And it made me feel so much at ease. And the procedure went without any problems whatsoever. So for both of you girls, Vicky and Katie, this is for you. And it's Simon and Garfunkel, A Bridge Over Troubled Waters.

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1: Well, they just heard Bon Jovi with Living on a Prayer, and that was from 1986 from the album Slippery When Wet. And before that, we had Black Sabbath with Iron Man from 1970. And the first track we played was The Fabulous Queen, and that was Don't Stop Me Now, and that was from 1978 from the album.

0: Well, the first track I played was Mississippi Queen, and that was from a band called Mountain from 1970, from their album Climbing. That was followed by Canned Heat with On the Road Again from 1967. And then finally we had Talking Heads with Once in a Lifetime, and that's from 1980, from their album Remain in Light.
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0: Well, they just heard True Colours, and that was Cyndi Lauper from 1986. Before that, we had 3 Days, and that was Jane's Addiction from 1990. And the first track we heard was Amen Corner with Proud Mary, and that was from 1969.
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0: Okay, so at the start of the show, I had said to you that I would explain why I call my show The Complete 180. It's got nothing to do with darts, as some people may think. What it relates to is when I was growing up, I used to record my music on a cassette player, and we used to buy the blank cassette tapes. And the biggest one you could get was the C180, and that would allow you to record 90 minutes of music on either side. And I used to try and cram in as much music as you could into those 3 hours. And of course, as I do a show for 3 hours, I try and cram in as much music as I can for you. So hence the name C180, my complete 180. Hope that makes sense. It does to me. Hope it does to you.
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0: 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It's called Cloudburst Flight from 1985, and it's from the album Dream Sequence. So enjoy this and stay tuned. 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

0: You're listening to Jim Ball and here on Commercial Free Radio Seagull, where there's much more to the music than hits alone. And the first track you heard was Sweet Child of Mine. That was Guns N' Roses from 1987, and that was from their album Appetite for Destruction. And that was followed then by Band of Horses with Compliments, and that was from their 2010 album Infinite Arms.
1: From the Netherlands.

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1: Well, the first track I played was Billy Joel and The Entertainer, and that was from 1974 from his album Street Life Serenade. That was followed by The Thrill of It All, and that was Black Sabbath, and that was from their Sabotage album in 1975. And then finally we had Burn the Witch, and that was Radiohead, and that was from their album A Moon-Shaped Pool.
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1: Well, they just heard the Lemonheads with If I Could Talk, I Could Tell You. And that was from their album Car Button Cloth in 1996. And before that, we had I Believe in a Thing Called Love. And that was The Darkness from 2003. And the first track we played was Steve Nicks with Edge of 17. And that was from his Belladonna album in 1981.
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1: Well, also known as the Motor City Madman, they just heard Ted Nugent with Stranglehold, and that was from 1975. And before that, we had Stay With Me, and that was The Faces from 1971. And that was from their great named album, and not as good as A Wink to a Blind Horse. And the first track we played was Old Time Rock and Roll, and that was Bob Seger and the Silver Bullet Band from 1978. And that was from their album Stranger in Town.
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1: Okay, so to take us up to the top of the hour, the bonus track I've got for you is by a band called Opeth that were formed in Stockholm in Sweden in 1990. This track is called Faith in Others, and it was released in 2014 from the album Pale Communion. So enjoy this and stay tuned for hour number three.
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And opening up this, the third and final hour of the show for this week, that was The Kinks. And that was all the way back to 1967 with a track called Waterloo Sunset. And that was from their album Something.

0: Well, from 2014, they just heard Figure It Out, and that was Royal Blood. And before that, we had City With No Children, and that was Arcade Fire from 2010, and that was from their album The Suburbs. And the first track we played was Black Hole Sun, and that was Soundgarden from 1994, and that was from their album Super Unknown.
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0: Well, there we go. The first track I played was Give It Away, and that was Red Hot Chili Peppers from 1991, and that was from their album Blood Sugar Sex Magic. That was followed by The Birds with Turn, Turn, Turn from 1990, and then finally we heard I Was Made for Loving You, and that was Kiss, and that was from 1979.
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0: Well, they just heard David Bowie and Lazarus, and that was the second single taken from his final studio album, Black Star, released in 2015. And before that, we had If You Tolerate This, Then Your Children Will Be Next, and that was the Manic Street Preachers from 1988, and that was from their album, This Is My Truth, Tell Me Yours. And the first track we played was I Will Wait, and that was Mumford & Sons from 2012, and that was from their album, Babel.
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1: Well, the first one you heard was the Allman Brothers, and that was Midnight Rider from 1970. And that was followed by Pearl Jam and Alive, and that was from 1991.

0: Well, as the show draws to a close, I'd like to thank you for your company. Hope you've enjoyed the music. And don't forget, if you want to get in touch, it's jimborland@radioseagle.com. Now, the bonus track I got for you to finish off the show with is a great track by Travis. It's from 1999, and it's from his album The Man Who, and it's called Why Does It Always Rain On Me? Answers on a postcard. So until next week, this is Jim Borland saying ta-da for now.
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There's a Finnish symphonic poem, Little Bend, and Bavarian Dawn, and a song called Unchained. That's a single from their forthcoming album, Temptation Gates, which will be released on the 26th of June. Hello everyone, this is Andy Sinnott, Radio Seagull. I'm starting my weekly 3-hour extravaganza, or whatever you want to call it, and I'll be here for the next 3 hours on Radio Seagull, and for the rest also on The Flash in the UK. Now, Harold Lockhart is a new melodic rock band from Canada, and this is a track from their debut album, which has just been released, CD Pulse, called Can't Shake It.

They're called White Bird. It comes from a band called It's a Beautiful Day from 1969. And indeed, it is a beautiful day here, and we've certainly been looking forward to that. It's also a holiday for many of you. Now, staying with birds, next song is called Spread Your Wings. It's a cover of a Queen song from the album Homage by Tesla. It's coming out on the 17th of July.

That's Edu Falaschi featuring Veronica Bordacini and a song called Mirage. Edu Falaschi is a Brazilian musician, best known as a former lead singer and songwriter of Sao Paulo-based metal band Angra. Now here are Robert John Reck. This is a single they released in 2023. It's called Helvetov.

La Cervantes, featuring Silvi Canello, and a song called Lost in Love. And that's the second single from the album Night Fighter, which is coming out on the 28th of September. Now here are Von Groove, and a song called Angela, which is a single from their brand new album Born to Rock.

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That's John Miles from 1976, and a song called Music on the album Rebel. And I have to say, I was watching the Eurovision Song Contest recently, and I really thought there was far too much influence placed on big production numbers. In the early days, you had to be a good singer, because a lot of the songs were just 3 minutes long and relied totally on the person singing the song. One of the songs I particularly liked became a big hit for Dana in 1970. Beautiful Words, and it won all kinds of everything.

That's Lion's Share, a Swedish heavy metal band, and a song called We Are What We Are. And that's a single from their latest album, Inferno. Now I'd like to say goodbye to listeners on The Flash, your local programme star to the top of the hour, and just a reminder, Radio Seagull will be back overnight. So if you're listening to The Flash overnight, you'll hear us taking you through the night. And we're going to Toffler now with a track called Through Zero. It's a title track from a new album by a band called Elder.

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That's Frontline, and a song called Burning in the Distance. There's a single from their new album, Rebirth. This is Andy Sinnott on Radio Seagull today, my second half of this week. Now we've got The Tour of Four. They're an Australian band, and from their new self-titled album, this is called Dirty Laundry.

I've been coming here for 40 years. Before some of you were born. And it's the best place I've ever played. It's the best place in the world. Thank you for everything.

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1: There's Eric Clapton and lovely version of Layla, a song he recorded many years earlier with Derek and Dominoes. That was released in 1992 on the album Unplugged, and it was recorded in front of a live studio audience by MTV. Remember those days when if you wanted to hear a really good video of a new song, you could just turn on your television, and if you have satellite TV, you got MTV. These days, all the bands are using the internet, which is great for those of us working in radio, but of course, again, a lot of bands prefer to make elaborate videos now, rather than concentrating on playing good music. Some, of course, do both. Now we've got Heacon, an English progressive metal band, and they've just released their first new music in 3 years. They've got a new lineup, and this single is called In a Fever Dream.

That's Robin Beck from a new album, Living Proof. That's called What a Night. Now, here's Joni Mitchell. There's a song from the late 1960s called Chelsea Morning.

That's Joe Bonn, the master, who's released another single track from his new album, The Spirit of Rory, live from Cork, which comes out on the 19th of June. And the Rory in question is, of course, Rory Gallagher. Now, here's a band from Argentina called Nemrod. In 2013, they released a cover of a song by another band, Alphaville. It's called Big in Japan.

There was Confess and a song called Colour Vision. It was a single from their new album Metamorphosis. Now here are The Who. And in February 1981, You Better You Bet was released. It would be the last top 20 song on the Billboard Hot 100 and their final UK top 10 smash hit. The tune also topped the Billboard Rock Radio charts for 5 weeks,

Just Live Loud. This is the sound of a Swiss band, Chakra, and their new single, and also the title track of the next album, which is coming out on the 4th of September. We're going to top the hour now with Traffic from 1973 from the album Shootout at the Fantasy Factory. This is called Tragic Magic.

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Don't Tell Me You Love Me, That's Night Ranger, from the album Best of Night Ranger, which is out on 28th of August. This is Andy Sinnott on Radio Seagull. I'm starting with my last half of this week, after which Eddie Mann comes along, and he'll be here for 3 hours on Radio Seagull, as usual. Now we've got The Who. No, not The Who, W-H-O. This band comes from Mongolia, and they spell it H-U. The track I'm going to play features vocalist Johnny Hawkins of Nothing More, and it's a single from their new album Hun, which comes out on 24th of July. It's called Lost Soul.

one of the first supergroups. It was Blind Faith and a song called Sea of Joy, and that came out in 1969. It was written by Steve Winwood. Here's the second single from Yes, from their new album Aurora, which is coming out on 12th of June. This one is called Turnaround Situation.

that Carmen Clink with the track from the Frontier's 30th anniversary collection, and the album has just been released. That was called Weight of the World. Now here are Paul Simon and the Neurotset, a great song from the album Graceland called Under African Skies.

No One Else. That's the Canadian band Bywater Call and their new single. Now here's Gilbert O'Sullivan. He was very popular in the early 1970s, and this was his first number one hit. The Thing Rhymed.

0: 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Alone I go.
1: That's a Swedish progressive metal band, Dim Half, and a track from their new album, Undying, called Tides Immemorial. Now, here are the Herd, and one of the tracks I like from the band called Only in the World.

Send It On by the Moon City Masters. That was a single they released in 2021. And that's it from yours truly. We're going to send on Eddie Manor in a few minutes. He'll be presenting the music for the next 3 hours here on Radio Seagull. I'm playing out with a tune called Twice Around the Sun by Steve Hackett from the album Dark Town. I'll be back at the same time next week with another 3 hours. This is Andy Zinnett saying stay tuned for Eddie, and until next week, bye-bye.

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Okay, the recognisable sound of the Rolling Stones there with Undercover, the title track that comes off their 17th British album and their 19th American studio album. And hello, you're listening to Eddie Mann on Radio Seagull. And I shall be with you now for the next 3 hours. And coming up in this hour is a collection of some great songs by the Mystery Jets, the Coral, the Heavy and School of Seven Bells. But first of all, here is an amazing song by the Foals, who come from Oxford. You can find out more about their music on the website. It's foals.co.uk. This comes off their fourth album, What Went Down. So here they are now with Birch Tree.

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Okay, Muse, just fading away there. They come from Tymouth in Devon, England, and you can find out more details about their music on muse.mu. This tune appears on their sixth album, The Second Law, and the song was called The Second Law Isolated System. And before that, you heard music by the Seattle musician Damon Gerardo. Now, 10 years ago, he was giving us raw acoustic tracks, and now he's including semi-orchestral layers with hints of Crosby, Stills, Nash & Young. This tune comes off his 14th album, Visions of Us on the Land. You can find out more about his music on his website at DamianGerardo.com. And the song was Lon Bella. And that goes out to Henny Mal in the Netherlands and Simon Parton in England. And coming up next are the Mystery Jets, who come from Twickenham. That's a great single which comes off their sixth album, Curve of the Earth. So here they are now with Telomere.

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1: Different, different, different. Different tastes in music. Makes no difference what you like. If you want it, we got it. Right here.

Okay, the remarkable sound there of Petty Knorr with Just Breathe. This comes off their debut album, Life is Beautiful. He is a South African musician born in Belgium to a Congolese father and an Angolan mother, and grew up in Cape Town. He now lives in London and offers an eclectic mix of musical influences. He describes his music, which mixes contemporary electronics with African shuffles, as Knorr Wave, a blend between where he was born, his life in Europe, and his African heritage. Before that, you heard New Order's single, aptly called Singularity. And this comes off their 10th studio album, Music Complete, put out by Mute Records. Okay, listen to Eddie Mann on Radio Seagull. And the music continues now with a retro sound by The Coral, who come from the Wirral. It's a great song, this, which comes off their 8th album, Distance In Between. The band recorded the album at Liverpool's Power Street Studios with co-producer Richard Turvey. So here they are now with Chasing the Tail of a Dream.

Okay, that's a terrific sound there by The Rapture, who come from New York, and it's called House of Jealous Lovers. And the music continues now with The Evvy, who come from Bath in England, and you can find out more about their music on theevvy.co.uk. This song comes off their second studio album, The House That Dirt Built, and the song is How You Like Me Now.

Okay, there's a great music there by the White Denim, who come from Austin, Texas, and that's their single, Ha Ha Ha Ha Ha, yeah. And you can find out more about the band on whitedenimmusic.com. And before that, you heard at the School of Seven Bells. Now, in December 2013, their band member, Benjamin Curtis, passed away after a battle with T-cell lymphoblastic lymphoma. This album, S7B, features some parts that Benjamin had recorded when he was alive. The song Open Your Eyes is the first single release off the album. Okay, listen to Eddie Mann on Radio Seagull. I do hope that you're enjoying the music. Next up is Appliance, a post-rock trio who come from Exeter. It's a great song called Pacifica, which comes off their debut album, Manual, put out on Mute Records. I'll be back soon, so don't go away.

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Okay, the recognisable sound of Dr. Feelgood there with Roxette, their debut single, which comes off their debut album, Down by the Jetty. Their R&B sound was typically characterised by Wilco Johnson's choppy guitar style, who I have been fortunate enough to see perform live on many occasions. Great live performer. And hello, if you've just joined me, you're listening to Eddie Mann on Radio Seagull. And coming up in this hour is a collection of some great songs by Spoon, Government Mule, The Audries and The Electric Prunes. First of all, here is an amazing song by the American band MGMT, who come from Connecticut. You can find out more about their music on their website at whoismgmt.com. This comes off their debut album, Oracular Spectacular. Time to Pretend.

Okay, beautiful song there by Abib Koti and Bamada, his backing musicians. Abib is based in Mali, and Din Din Wo means little child. The music comes off his debut album, Muso Ko. The track was also included in the sample music package included with Windows Vista. And before that, you heard music by Spoon from Austin, Texas. It's a great track from their critically acclaimed sixth album, Ga Ga Ga, and the song was called Eddie's Ragga. And coming up next is the powerful music of the American Southern rockers Government Mule, who are based in New York. This tune comes off their album Deja Voodoo, which was the first Government Mule album to feature Andy S. and Danny Louie as permanent members. And it's also the first album that Government Mule did not play live before its release. The album title is a reference to the fact that the band believes it rocks just like it used to do before the death of former bassist

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Okay, the remarkable sound of Foy Vance there, an Irish musician who comes from Bangor. The track was She Burns. It's put out as a single on Ginger Man Records and comes off his third album, The Wild Swan. Okay, listen to Eddie Mann on Radio Seagull. And the music continues now with the classic sound of Ted Hawkins, an American singer-songwriter from Mississippi. Ted had a difficult start in life, being born into a poor family and ending up in a reform school by the age of 12. He developed his voice by singing with a group organised by the superintendent's wife and later became influenced by Sam Cooke. This track comes off his live final tour album, released posthumously through Evidence Music. The recordings capture Hawkins on his last concert tour in 1994, just weeks before his death. So here is Ted now with some good advice for all of us on his song, The Ladder of Success. This is a

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1: Different. Different tastes in music. Makes no difference what you like. If you want it, we got it. Right here.

Okay, that's the Audrey's there, an Australian band who are based in Melbourne. The song is called Oh Honey, and that comes off their Between Last Night and Us CD, which was their debut and ARIA award-winning album for Best Blues and Roots. And before that, you heard Midnight Dream by Little Axe, an American singer, songwriter, musician and producer, otherwise known as Skip MacDonald. That tune comes off his third album, Hard Grind, released by On You Sound Records. And the music continues now with Was Not Was, who come from Detroit, Michigan. The group was founded by schoolhood friends David Was and Don Was. Their breakthrough came with this album, What Up Dog, which contained several its singles in the early 90s, including this one, which is Spy in the House of Love.

Okay, some great music there by the Crash Test Dummies, who come from Winnipeg, Canada. And that was the third single, Afternoons and Coffee Spoons, to be released from their second album, God Shuffled His Feet. The title of the song and lyrics are based on the poem by T.S. Eliot, The Love Song of J. Alfred Prufrock. And coming up next is Alejandro Escovedo, who is based in Austin, Texas. Alejandro belongs to a musical family that includes Sheila E. So here he is now with a track from his The Boxing Mirror album, which was produced by John Cale, and it's called Arizona.

Okay, some classic music there by the Electric Prunes, the American 60s band from California. This track, I Had Too Much to Dream Last Night, comes off their 1967 self-titled debut album. It also happens to be the first track which became a big hit for the band, also became their signature tune. Okay, listen to Eddie Mann on Radio Seagull. I do hope that you're enjoying the music. Next up is the brother-cum-sister duo of Nazia and Zoab Asin, a Pakistani pop group based in London. And this is the title song of their album called Boom Boom, put out in the 1980s. I'll be back soon, so don't go away.

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1: Every week, Radio Seagull receives new music from record producers and musicians from around the world. 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

Okay, wonderful rock sound there by the Temperance Movement from London. And this comes off their debut self-titled album. They're a great live act, and you can check out their tour dates on thetemperancemovement.com. And the song was called Midnight Black. And hello, you're listening to Eddie Mann on Radio Seagull. Now, coming up in this hour is some great songs by Chris Cornell, Peace, Vance Joy and Lone Lady. But first of all, here is an amazing song by a Canadian artist who is called Gabrielle Papillon. She's been hailed as one of the finest new singer-songwriters to come out of Canada. This music appears on her fifth album, The Tempest of Old, which has been produced by multiple award winner Daniel Leadwell. You can find out more details about her music on gabriellepapillon.com, and the song is called Got You Well.

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Ryan Adams there, an American singer-songwriter and producer who comes from North Carolina. This music comes off his 13th studio album, 1989, which is a track-by-track take on Taylor Swift's album of the same name. He described that the goal was to find a middle ground between the sound on Bruce Springsteen's 1978 album, Darkness at the Edge of Town, and the Smiths' 1985 album, Meet His Murder. So that was Taylor's song, Shake It Off, sung by Ryan Adams. And you're listening to Eddie Man on Radio Seagull. The music continues now with a remarkable rock quartet who come from Worcester, England. They call themselves Peace, and here they are now with an amazing track, which is a mix of kraut rock and a Pink Floyd come LCD sound system, giving way to psychedelic rock. This is the fourth track on their debut extended play EP Delicious, and it's called 1998.

Okay, that was Peace with 1998. And coming next is the wonderful sound of Vance Joy, who is otherwise known as James Keogh, an Australian singer-songwriter who comes from Melbourne. This track was included on his debut album, Dream Your Life Away. The single also went to the top of the Australian ARIA single charts when it was released. So this is Vance Joy with Fire and the Flood.

Okay, great rock ballad there by the South African band Seether, who come from Pretoria. This tune comes off their sixth album, Isolate and Medicate. Now, you can find out more about their music on the band's website at seether.com. And the song was called Save Today. And the music continues now with Lone Lady, who was otherwise known as Julia Ann Campbell, a musician who comes from Manchester, England. This song comes off her second album, Interland, put out on the Warp Records label. You can find out more about her work on lonelady.co.uk. So here she is now with Silvering.

Richard Hawley there, a singer-songwriter who comes from Sheffield, England. This track, Heart of Oak, comes off his Hollow Meadows album, put out on Parlophone Records, and was recorded at Sheffield's Yellow Heart Studios. And you're listening to Eddie Mann on Radio Seagull, and I do hope that you're enjoying the music. Next up is Malka, a New York-based psychedelic dreamgaze group. This is a great song called Bloodless Art, which has been translated from Spanish. And this comes off their debut EP, The Constant State. I shall be back at the same time next week. Until then, remember, there's more to music than it's alone. And I'll see you next time.

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0: That is a chap from North Shields, Tyne and Wear, starting off this hour on the Big Red Lightship. Sam Fender is his name, and that was his single Watching People, getting to number 4 in the UK charts, but not doing too well at all here in the Netherlands. Hello, welcome. How are you? I hope you're well.
1: Every morning. Here comes the sun. 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

Tom Petty on Radio Seagull from his second solo album, Wildflowers, from 1994. Three times platinum in the USA, so not too shabby for him. And although it's a solo album, it actually featured all the members of the Heartbreakers except their drummer, Stan Lynch. I wonder why.

Formed in Boston in 1976, that was the Cars from 1978. And just what I needed. Absolutely brilliant. A show to listen out for on Tuesday here on Radio Seagulls. Chris Cooper, Midday British Summertime. Well worth a listen.

From the soundtrack of the film Crossroads, that is Rykuda from 1986 and Nitty Gritty Mississippi. And strangely enough, it didn't actually feature in the film.

That's a chip I'm rather partial to. From Indiana, Jace Everett, from his album Terra Rossa, his fifth album, in fact, from 2013. And the title of the song was Like a Song. 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

0: Sturgill Simpson with an album title that pays homage to Ray Charles, metamodern sounds in country music, and it ain't all flowers.
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Del Castillo from 2006, Este Amor, from their album Brotherhood. Superb guitar playing on that track, indeed. I've saw them a couple of times live, and if they ever come back, I'll certainly go and see them again. If they ever come over to the UK, I suggest you do too. Billy Idol now, and Catch My Fall.

from 1988. And from their album Look Sharp, that is Roxette and Listen to Your Heart. Ahead of them, a family band from Dundalk in Ireland, from their album Talk on Corners, of course, it's The Corrs, from 1997, and So Young. 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

Yeah, a band from Oxford in England formed there in 1993. 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

There you go, especially for our Adrian, our IT guru. That is a band from Glasgow, formed there back in 1972. The sensational Alex Harvey Band from their album Impossible Dream from 1974. And Weights Made of Lead. And I don't mean anything by that, by the way, Adrian. 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

from Leith, just outside Edinburgh. That is Craig and Charlie Reid, better known as The Proclaimers, and a song from 1988 from their album Sunshine on Leith, I'm Gonna Be. 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

Florence and the Machine are an English indie rock band formed in London in 2007 by lead vocalist Florence Welch, keyboardist Isabella Summers, guitarist Rob Aykroyd, drummer Christopher Lloyd Hayden, and harpist Tom Munger. Their new single and title track to the new album is called Everybody Scream. The album is due to be released on October 31st.

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0: there we are, another week round, another show getting underway. Welcome along. Something there from Don Henley from 1985, all about the boys of summer. Right, coming up on the programme today, we have some music from the Moody Blues, also The Who, Crowded House, Small Faces, and the list goes on.
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it's good to have the veteran rockers still with us, performing great songs like that. We're talking of the Rolling Stones, the current single from them, In the Stars. Just proving they've still got lots of energy. Sounding great. And before that, 2016 with something from the Kings of Leon and a song called Find Me. Well, we're glad you found us here on Radio Seagull and the Roger Davis Show. If you'd like to contact us, as always, it's Roger Davis at RadioSeagull.com.

quite a haunting song there from Catskills, current single, and all about sober on Norwegian wood. Quite an interesting little song. Before that, went back to our vinyl vaults to 1970 with the Moody Blues, all about question. And from our obscure corner before that, Rob Hoke and his rhythm and blues band, and a song called What Is Soul, actually known as The Dutch on the release in the UK, but of course it was Rob Hoke here in other parts of the world. And I said, called What Is Soul. Here on Radio Seagull, the Roger Davis Show, and well, lots of things going on board the lightship Jenny Bainton at the moment. You won't believe what's going on behind the scenes here. As we return to the high seas on the 1st of June, we'll be dropping anchor around about 3.5 miles off the coast, and starting broadcasting on the 3rd of June through to the 30th of June. The programmes will be broadcast somewhere in the Waddenzee. And during the offshore period, the ship is open to visitors. Organised trips will take you from the quayside in Hullingham Harbour to the ship, to the anchorage, and spend at least an hour on board and get a full tour. And also there'll be merchandise on the ship as well. So lots happening, and do keep listening to our programmes for more details.

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course, we had Don Henley at the start of the show, and there he is in the Eagles for that one, and All About the Long Run. Before that, something recent from Opus Kink. Got an album coming out, so A Sweet Goodbye on the 31st of July, and the song we played from Opus Kink was Come Over, Do Me Wrong. And we start off with a recent release from the U2, a great band, from Ireland. And In a Life. Hell Radio Seagull, the Roger Davis Show. Just like to tell you, during June, while we're offshore, I still need to be on the air on a Monday at 4 p.m. Of course, online, because there'll be lots of programs going out overnight, of course, on our offshore venture. On the 3rd to the 16th, Chris Kennedy, Andy Brooks and Set C will be on air. And then the 17th to the 23rd, Barry James, Steve Dack and Setsi. And then the 24th to the 30th of June, our final week during the offshore month, will be Mandy, also Alan Beach, and also Setsi again, possibly Chris Cooper if we can make it. And we'll be doing programs overnight, of course. Lots going on during the day. Go along to the website, radioseagull.com, to find out all about the exciting times coming up here on the Lightship Jenny Bainton. Right, as we've been having a little bit of summery weather in Europe and also in the UK, a little touch of summer in the show, and here's a song called Indian Summer from a band called Audience.

Radio Seeker. I'll bring you the best and the new alternative rock music around. That's Lorena and the Tide with the current single entitled Hate Me. And before that, from our vinyl vaults to 1980, the start of that decade with a song called Babushka. Always room for Kate on the show, that's for sure. And before that, something from our obscure corner from 1971 with a band called Audience, all about the Indian summer, which is quite appropriate at the moment as we're sort of getting some nice summery weather here in Europe and also the UK. So let's hope that hangs on a little bit longer. Right, just like to tell you that sadly our programme director, Stevie Gordon, has decided to hang up the headphones and retire from his long radio career. It'd be sad to see you go, Stevie. But I dare say he'll still be listening in the background. And his final show will be going out on the 27th of May at 1400 hours GMT on the Wednesday and repeated at 0200 the following morning. So all the best to Stevie, and thanks for all your hard work.

That's a band called Real Farmer. Current single from them, from their album Two Wrongs, and their song entitled Sob Story. Here on Radio Seagull, the Roger Davis Show. We got lots more coming up in hour number two. Trust you're going to stick with us for that. But we've got a couple of songs coming up to get us to the top of the hour. One from 1969 from Canned Heat, and then Eurythmics.

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0: back to our number two of the show. That's back to 1967 from our vinyl vaults and The Who, all about Pictures of Lily. Right, still to come on the programme, we have some Crowded House, also The Small Faces, Sign of Leo, and many more.
1: 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Radio.

commercial-free radio single and the current single there from a band called The Midlifers. And a song called Overrated. And before that, went back to 2023 with something from The Pretenders, Let the Sun Come In. As I said, a little bit of a tinge of summer running through the show this week on the programme as we're getting some nice weather in Europe and the UK. And wherever you're listening to the show in the world, let's hope you're getting the same. If you'd like to contact the show, love to hear from you. It's Roger Davis at RadioSeagull.com.

Well, we couldn't have a summery tinge running through the show without playing that song. It's the Isley Brothers, All About the Summer Breeze. And before that, something from our obscure corner from 69, from the Bulldog Breen, and Halo in My Hair. Well, as I said in the before the R1, that lots of preparations going on board the lightship Jenny Baton just at the moment as we return to the high seas. On the 1st of June, we will drop anchor 3.5 miles off the coast, starting broadcasting on the 3rd of June through to the 30th of June, and shows will be broadcast somewhere in the Wadden Sea. And so lots of exciting times coming up. You get the chance to head off to visit us with offshore organised trips. And if you'd like to check out more details, then pop along to radioseagull.com or join us on Patreon. You'll be kept up with all the latest news. But also check us out on Facebook as well. Stay tuned to our shows here on Radio Seagull, and we'll keep you updated. Just like to tell you that my show will only be here once a week during the time we're offshore, which will be Monday at 4 p.m. So do join me on that. And the quite appropriate title to this song, a new song from Sons of Dew, and titled Coast, which it certainly is.

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It's all about the music, recognizing there's more to music than just hits alone. And that's The Crowded House from 1994. And Locked Out. Before that, Paul McCartney and Ringo Starr with the current single from them entitled Home to Us from the forthcoming album Dungeon Lane, which I think is out at the end of May. Interesting album, I think, all about their past, I think. And before that, something from Prize Collect, which was the current single from them, entitled Last End. Started that run off with an appropriate song title called Coast, from a band called Sons of Dew, which is the current single. And of course, why it's quite appropriate as we head off offshore during June this year. So lots of exciting times here on Radio Seagull. Right, if you'd like to contact the show, we'd love to hear from you. It's Roger Davis at RadioSeagull.com. And just like to tell you that during June, while we're offshore, we'll be here just the once each week on a Monday from 4 p.m. online only. So that's during June, as there's so much coming up on the other side.

Radio Seagull, commercial free, dedicated to bring you the best alternative progressive rock music around 24 hours a day. That's the current single from Moving to Tucson. Good song that, entitled Free Ride. Before that, Spectra by Vaults with Small Faces from 68 and The Lazy Sunday. And we started off with something from the obscure corner, back to 66 with the Knickerbockers and One Track Mind here on the Roger Davis Show. Today we'd just like to say all the very best to our programme director, Stevie Gordon, who has decided to call it a day, hang up his headphones and bring to a close his very long radio career. So it'll be sadly missed, Stevie, but I hope you'll still be in the background there listening to a slot on here on Radio Seagull. Why not listen out for Stevie's final show coming up on the 27th of May at 1400 hours GMT on the Wednesday, and then repeated at 0200 the following morning. So all the very best, Stevie, and enjoy your retirement.

a band called The Mock Turtles. Back to 2003 with that, I think, and Can You Dig It? And before that, the current single from Sign of Leo and Fleeting Moment. Highly rated here on the show. Played a lot of music from Sign of Leo over the years, and always nice to play something new from them, which it is called Fleeting Moment. Well, it seems to be a fleeting moment. 2 hours just flipped by here on the show this week, just about to the end of the programme. Thank you for being here and listening to the show. If you'd like to get in touch, we'd love to hear from you. It's Roger Davis at RadioSeagull.com. As we've been telling you, lots of exciting times heading up as we head out to sea during June. And as I said, our show here will be just broadcast during June on the Mondays at 4 p.m. online only. So lots of other things going on overnight, of course, on the ship. So do keep listening. And we've got a couple of songs to get us out on the show. Something from Blink 182, and then we'll follow that from Heart. Have a good week.

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There's a Finnish symphonic poem, Little Bend, and Bavarian Dawn, and a song called Unchained. That's a single from their forthcoming album, Temptation Gates, which will be released on the 26th of June. Hello everyone, this is Andy Sinnott, Radio Seagull. I'm starting my weekly 3-hour extravaganza, or whatever you want to call it, and I'll be here for the next 3 hours on Radio Seagull, and for the rest also on The Flash in the UK. Now, Harold Lockhart is a new melodic rock band from Canada, and this is a track from their debut album, which has just been released, CD Pulse, called Can't Shake It.

They're called White Bird. It comes from a band called It's a Beautiful Day from 1969. And indeed, it is a beautiful day here, and we've certainly been looking forward to that. It's also a holiday for many of you. Now, staying with birds, next song is called Spread Your Wings. It's a cover of a Queen song from the album Homage by Tesla. It's coming out on the 17th of July.

That's Edu Falaschi featuring Veronica Bordacini and a song called Mirage. Edu Falaschi is a Brazilian musician, best known as a former lead singer and songwriter of Sao Paulo-based metal band Angra. Now here are Robert John and Rec. This is a single they released in 2023. It's called Helvizel.

The Cervantes, featuring Silvi Canello, and a song called Lost in Love. And that's the second single from the album Night Fighter, which is coming out on the 28th of September. Now here are Von Groove, and a song called Angela, which is a single from their brand new album Born to Rock.

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That's John Miles from 1976, and a song called Music on the album Revel. And I have to say, I was watching the Eurovision Song Contest recently, and I really thought there was far too much influence placed on big production numbers. In the early days, you had to be a good singer, because a lot of the songs were just 3 minutes long and relied totally on the person singing the song. One of the songs I particularly liked became a big hit for Dana in 1970, Beautiful Words, and it won all kinds of everything.

That's Lion's Share, a Swedish heavy metal band, and a song called We Are What We Are. And that's a single from their latest album, Inferno. Now I'd like to say goodbye to listeners on The Flash, your local programme start at the top of the hour, and just a reminder, Radio Seagull will be back overnight. So if you're listening to The Flash overnight, you'll hear us taking you through the night. And we're going to Toffleya now with a track called Through Zero. It's a title track from a new album by a band called Elder.

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That's Frontline, and a song called Burning in the Distance. There's a single from their new album, Rebirth. This is Andy Sinnott on Radio Seagull, today my second half of this week. Now we've got The Tour of Four, they're an Australian band, and from their new self-titled album, this is called Dirty Laundry.

I've been coming here for 40 years. Before some of you were born. And it's the best place I've ever played. It's the best place in the world. Thank you for everything.

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1: There's Eric Clapton and the lovely version of Layla, a song he recorded many years earlier with Derek and the Dominoes. That was released in 1992 on the album Unplugged, and it was recorded in front of a live studio audience by MTV. Remember those days when if you wanted to hear a really good video of a new song, you could just turn on your television, and if you have satellite TV, you got MTV. These days, all the bands are using the internet, which is great for those of us working in radio, but of course, again, a lot of bands prefer to make elaborate videos now, rather than concentrating on playing good music. Some, of course, do both. Now we've got Haken, an English percussive metal band, and they've just released their first new music in 3 years. They've got a new lineup, and this single is called In a Fever Dream.

That's Robin Beck from a new album, Living Proof. That's called What a Night. Now, here's Joni Mitchell. There's a song from the late 1960s called Chelsea Morning.

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0: Dynamite.

That's Joe Bonham, the master, who's released another single track on his new album, The Spirit of Rory, live from Cork, which comes out on the 19th of June. And the Rory in question is, of course, Rory Gallagher. Now, here's a band from Argentina called Nemrod. In 2013, they released a cover of a song by another band, Alphaville. It's called Big in Japan.

There was Confess and a song called Colour Vision. It was a single from their new album Metamorphosis. Now here are The Who, and in February 1981, You Better You Bet was released. It would be the last top 20 song on the Billboard Hot 100 and their final UK top 10 smash hit. The tune also topped the Billboard Rock Radio charts for 5 weeks.

Just Live Loud. This is the sound of a Swiss band, Chakra, and their new single, and also the title track of the next album, which is coming out on the 4th of September. We're going to Top of the Hour now with Traffic from 1973 from the album Shootout at the Fantasy Factory. This is called Tragic Magic.

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0: Every week, Radio Seagull receives new music from record producers and musicians from around the world. 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

Don't Tell Me You Love Me, That's Night Ranger, from the album Best of Night Ranger, which is out on 28th of August. This is Andy Sinnott on Radio Seagull. I'm starting with my last half of this week, after which Eddie Mann comes along, and he'll be here for 3 hours on Radio Seagull, as usual. Now we've got The Who. No, not The Who, W-H-O. This band comes from Mongolia, and they spell it H-U. The track I'm going to play features vocalist Johnny Hawkins of Nothing More, and it's a single from their new album Hun, which comes out on 24th of July. It's called Lost Soul.

one of the first supergroups. That was Blind Faith and a song called Sea of Joy. And that came out in 1969. It was written by Steve Winwood. Here's the second single from Yes from their new album Aurora, which is coming out on 12th of June. This one is called Turnaround Situation.

Death Cab and Clink with a track from the Frontiers 30th Anniversary Collection, and the album has just been released. It was called Weight of the World. Now here are Paul Simon and the Neurotset, a great song from the album Graceland called Under African Skies.

No One Else. That's a Canadian band by Watercolor and their new single. Now here's Gilbert O'Sullivan. He was very popular in the early 1970s, and this was his first number one hit. The Thing Rhymed.

0: 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Alone I go.
1: That's a Swedish progressive metal band, Dim Half, and a track from their new album, Undyne, called Tides Immemorial. Now, here are the Herd, and one of the tracks I like from the band called Only in the World.

Dentist Home by the Moon City Masters. That was a single released in 2021. And that's it from yours truly. We're going to send on Eddie Manor in a few minutes. He'll be presenting the music for the next 3 hours here on Radio Seagull. I'm playing out with a tune called Twice Around the Sun by Steve Hackett from the album Dark Town. I'll be back at the same time next week with another 3 hours. This is Andy Zenit saying stay tuned for Eddie, and until next week, bye-bye.

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Okay, the recognisable sound of the Rolling Stones there with Undercover, the title track that comes off their 17th British album and their 19th American studio album. And hello, you're listening to Eddie Mann on Radio Seagull. And I shall be with you now for the next 3 hours. And coming up in this hour is a collection of some great songs by the Mystery Jets, the Coral, the Heavy and School of Seven Bells. But first of all, here is an amazing song by the Foals, who come from Oxford. You can find out more about their music on the website. It's foals.co.uk. This comes off their fourth album, What Went Down. So here they are now with Birch Tree.

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ever shorter deadlines,

Okay, Muse, just fading away there. They come from Tymouth in Devon, England, and you can find out more details about their music on muse.mu. This tune appears on their sixth album, The Second Law, and the song was called The Second Law Isolated System. And before that, you heard music by the Seattle musician Damon Gerardo. Now, 10 years ago, he was giving us raw acoustic tracks, and now he's including semi-orchestral layers with the hints of Crosby, Stills, Nash & Young. This tune comes off his 14th album, Visions of Us on the Land. You can find out more about his music on his website at Damien Gerardo. Music on his website at DamienGerardo.com. And the song was

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1: Different, different, different. Different tastes in music. Makes no difference what you like. If you want it, we got it. Right here.

Okay, the remarkable sound there of Petty Knorr with Just Breathe. This comes off their debut album, Life is Beautiful. He is a South African musician born in Belgium to Congolese father and an Angolan mother and grew up in Cape Town. He now lives in London and offers an eclectic mix of musical influences. He describes his music, which mixes contemporary electronics with African shuffles, as Knorr Wave, a blend between where he was born, his life in Europe and his African heritage. Before that, you heard New Order's single, aptly called Singularity. And this comes off their 10th studio album, Music Complete, put out by Mute Records. Okay, listen to Eddie Mann on Radio Seagull. And the music continues now with a retro sound by The Coral, who come from the Wirral. It's a great song, this, which comes off their 8th album, Distance In Between. The band recorded the album at Liverpool's Power Street Studios with co-producer Richard Turvey. So here they are now with Chasing the Tail of a Dream.

Okay, that's a terrific sound there by The Rapture, who come from New York, and it's called House of Jealous Lovers. And the music continues now with The Evie, who come from Bath in England, and you can find out more about their music on theevie.co.uk. This song comes off their second studio album, The House That Dirt Built, and the song is How You Like Me Now.

Okay, there's a great music there by the White Denim, who come from Austin, Texas, and that's their single, Ha Ha Ha Ha Ha Yeah. And you can find out more about the band on whitedenimmusic.com. And before that, you heard at the School of Seven Bells. Now, in December 2013, their band member, Benjamin Curtis, passed away after a battle with T-cell lymphoblastic lymphoma. This album, S7B, features some parts that Benjamin had recorded when he was alive. The song Open Your Eyes is the first single release off the album. Okay, listen to Eddie Mann on Radio Seagull. I do hope that you're enjoying the music. Next up is Appliance, a post-rock trio who come from Exeter. It's a great song called Pacifica, which comes off their debut album, Manual, put out on Mute Records. I'll be back soon, so don't go away.

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Okay, the recognisable sound of Dr. Feelgood there with Roxette, their debut single, which comes off their debut album, Down by the Jetty. Their R&B sound was typically characterised by Wilco Johnson's choppy guitar style, who I have been fortunate enough to see perform live on many occasions. Great live performer. And hello, if you've just joined me, you're listening to Eddie Mann on Radio Seagull. And coming up in this hour is a collection of some great songs by Spoon, Government Mule, The Audries and The Electric Prunes. First of all, here is an amazing song by the American band MGMT, who come from Connecticut. You can find out more about their music on their website at whoismgmt.com. This comes off their debut album, Oracular Spectacular. Time to Pretend.

Okay, beautiful song there by Abib Koti and Bamada, his backing musicians. Abib is based in Mali, and Din Din Wo means little child. The music comes off his debut album, Muso Ko. The track was also included in the sample music package included with Windows Vista. And before that, you heard music by Spoon from Austin, Texas. It's a great track from their critically acclaimed sixth album, Ga Ga Ga, and the song was called Eddie's Ragga. And coming up next is the powerful music of the American Southern rockers Government Mule, who are based in New York. This tune comes off their album Deja Voodoo, which was the first Government Mule album to feature Andy S. and Danny Louie as permanent members. And it's also the first album that Government Mule did not play live before its release. The album title is a reference to the fact that the band believes it rocks just like it used to do before the death of former bassist Alan Woody. So here they are now with Perfect Shelter.

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Okay, the remarkable sound of Foy Vance there, an Irish musician who comes from Bangor. The track was She Burns. It's put out as a single on Gingerman Records and comes off his third album, The Wild Swan. Okay, listen to Eddie Mann on Radio Seagull. And the music continues now with the classic sound of Ted Hawkins, an American singer-songwriter from Mississippi. Ted had a difficult start in life, being born into a poor family and ending up in a reform school by the age of 12. He developed his voice by singing with a group organised by the superintendent's wife and later became influenced by Sam Cooke. This track comes off his live final tour album, released posthumously through Evidence Music. The recordings capture Hawkins on his last concert tour in 1994, just weeks before his death. So here is Ted now with some good advice for all of us on his song, The Ladder of Success. This is a...

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1: Different. Different tastes in music. Makes no difference what you like. If you want it, we got it. Right here.

Okay, that's the Audrey's there, an Australian band who are based in Melbourne. The song is called Oh Honey, and that comes off their Between Last Night and Us CD, which was their debut and ARIA award-winning album for Best Blues and Roots. And before that, you heard Midnight Dream by Little Axe, an American singer-songwriter, musician and producer, otherwise known as Skip MacDonald. That tune comes off his third album, Hard Grind, released by On You Sound Records. And the music continues now with Was Not Was, who come from Detroit, Michigan. The group was founded by schoolhood friends David Was and Don Was. Their breakthrough came with this album, What Up Dog, which contained several its singles in the early 90s, including this one, which is Spy in the House of Love.

Okay, some great music there by the Crash Test Dummies, who come from Winnipeg, Canada. And that was the third single, Afternoons and Coffee Spoons, to be released from their second album, God Shuffled His Feet. The title of the song and lyrics are based on the poem by T.S. Eliot, The Love Song of J. Alfred Prufrock. And coming up next is Alejandro Escovedo, who is based in Austin, Texas. Alejandro belongs to a musical family that includes Sheila E. So here he is now with a track from his The Boxing Mirror album, which was produced by John Cale, and it's called Arizona.

Okay, some classic music there by the Electric Prunes, the American 60s band from California. This track, I Had Too Much to Dream Last Night, comes off their 1967 self-titled debut album. It also happens to be the first track which became a big hit for the band, also became their signature tune. Okay, listen to Eddie Mann on Radio Seagull. I do hope that you're enjoying the music. Next up is the brother-cum-sister duo of Nazia and Zoab Asin, a Pakistani pop group based in London. And this is the title song off their album called Boom Boom, put out in the 1980s. I'll be back soon, so don't go away.

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Okay, wonderful rock sound there by the Temperance Movement from London. And this comes off their debut self-titled album. They're a great live act, and you can check out their tour dates on thetemperancemovement.com. And the song was called Midnight Black. And hello, you're listening to Eddie Mann on Radio Seagull. Now, coming up in this hour is some great songs by Chris Cornell, Peace, Vance Joy and Lone Lady. But first of all, here is an amazing song by a Canadian artist who is called Gabrielle Papillon. She's been hailed as one of the finest new singer-songwriters to come out of Canada. This music appears on her fifth album, The Tempest of Old, which has been produced by multiple award winner Daniel Leadwell. You can find out more details about her music on GabriellePapillon.com, and the song is called Got You Well.

Okay, the great folk rock sound of He's My Brother, She's My Sister, who come from Los Angeles, California. This single, Living a Dream, was released in aid of Earthworks. That's earthworkaction.org. We're a non-profit organisation aiming to protect our communities and the environment from the adverse impact of mineral and energy development. All proceeds from the record will go to help this organisation save the world from destructive corporations. A worthwhile cause. And you can find out more details about the band on their website at easmybrothershesmysister.com. And coming next is Audio Slaves and Soundgarden's vocalist Chris Cornell with a great song from his fourth solo album, Higher Truth. So here he is now with Nearly Forgot My Broken Heart.

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Ryan Adams there, an American singer-songwriter and producer who comes from North Carolina. This music comes off his 13th studio album, 1989, which is a track-by-track take on Taylor Swift's album of the same name. He described that the goal was to find a middle ground between the sound on Bruce Springsteen's 1978 album, Darkness at the Edge of Town, and the Smiths' 1985 album, Meet His Murder. So that was Taylor's song, Shake It Off, sung by Ryan Adams. And you're listening to Eddie Mann on Radio Seagull. And the music continues now with a remarkable rock quartet who come from Worcester, England. They call themselves Peace. And here they are now with an amazing track, which is a mix of kraut rock and a Pink Floyd come LCD sound system, giving way to psychedelic rock. This is the fourth track on their debut extended play EP Delicious, and it's called 1998.

Okay, that was Peace with 1998. And coming next is the wonderful sound of Vance Joy, who is otherwise known as James Keogh, an Australian singer-songwriter who comes from Melbourne. This track was included on his debut album, Dream Your Life Away. The single also went to the top of the Australian ARIA single charts when it was released. So this is Vance Joy with Fire and the Flood.

Okay, great rock ballad there by the South African band Seether, who come from Pretoria. This tune comes off their sixth album, Isolate and Medicate. Now, you can find out more about their music on the band's website at seether.com, and the song was called Save Today. And the music continues now with Lone Lady, who was otherwise known as Julia Ann Campbell, a musician who comes from Manchester, England. This song comes off her second album, Interland, put out on the Warp Records label. You can find out more about her work on lonelady.co.uk. So here she is now with Silvering.

Richard Hawley there, a singer-songwriter who comes from Sheffield, England. This track, Heart of Oak, comes off his Hollow Meadows album, put out on Parlophone Records, and was recorded at Sheffield's Yellow Heart Studios. And you're listening to Eddie Mann on Radio Seagull, and I do hope that you're enjoying the music. Next up is Malka, a New York-based psychedelic dream gaze group. This is a great song called Bloodless Art, which has been translated from Spanish. And this comes off their debut EP, The Constant State. I shall be back at the same time next week. Until then, remember, there's more to music than it's alone. And I'll see you next time.

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0: That is a chap from North Shields, Tyne and Weir, starting off this hour on the Big Red Lightship. Sam Fender is his name, and that was his single Watching People, getting to number 4 in the UK charts, but not doing too well at all here in the Netherlands. Hello, welcome. How are you? I hope you're well.
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Tom Petty on Radio Seagull from his second solo album, Wildflowers, from 1994. Three times platinum in the USA, so not too shabby for him. And although it's a solo album, it actually featured all the members of the Heartbreakers except their drummer, Stan Lynch. I wonder why.

Formed in Boston in 1976, that was the Cars from 1978. And just what I needed. Absolutely brilliant. A show to listen out for on Tuesday here on Radio Seagulls. Chris Cooper, Midday British Summertime. Well worth a listen.

From the soundtrack of the film Crossroads, that is Rykuda from 1986 and Nitty Gritty Mississippi. And strangely enough, it didn't actually feature in the film.

That's a chip I'm rather partial to. From Indiana, Jace Everett, from his album Terra Rossa, his fifth album, in fact, from 2013. And the title of the song was Like a Song. 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

0: Sturgill Simpson with an album title that pays homage to Ray Charles, metamodern sounds in country music, and it ain't all flowers.
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Del Castillo from 2006, Este Amor, from their album Brotherhood. Superb guitar playing on that track, indeed. I've saw them a couple of times live, and if they ever come back, I'll certainly go and see them again. If they ever come over to the UK, I suggest you do too. Billy Idol now, and Catch My Fall.

from 1988. And from their album Look Sharp, that is Roxette and Listen to Your Heart. Ahead of them, a family band from Dundalk in Ireland, from their album Talk on Corners, of course, it's The Corrs, from 1997, and So Young. 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

Yeah, a band from Oxford in England formed there in 1993. 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

There you go, especially for our Adrian, our IT guru. That is a band from Glasgow, formed there back in 1972. The sensational Alex Harvey Band from their album Impossible Dream from 1974. And Weights Made of Lead. And I don't mean anything by that, by the way, Adrian. 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

from Leith, just outside Edinburgh. That is Craig and Charlie Reid, better known as The Proclaimers, and a song from 1988 from their album Sunshine on Leith, I'm Gonna Be. 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